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All you got to do is like us and follow us on Facebook to stay connected with everything happening at WBZD. 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Teddy B on a Monday night with Madonna.

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Wow.

0: Never Surrender, classic hits, 93.3 WBZD. There's Corey Hart along with Teddy B. Your radio station where you can choose your cruise. You could be our next big winner. In the meanwhile, getting ready for a cool night tonight. Maybe some frost, a low down to 40. Tomorrow, plenty of sunshine and cool. Going to be nice, a high of 62. In the meanwhile, to get you there, we've got some Billy Joel music lined up. Madonna, Don Henley, and a whole bunch more. How about some Michael Jackson? You asked for it, you got it on Classic Hits 93.3 WBZD.
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the greatest hits all the time, classic hits 93.3. Apparently, if you have got a lead foot, North Dakota is the place to be. A new survey says nearly 15% of drivers there have a speeding ticket, followed by Iowa, D.C., Virginia, and Ohio. Now, Pennsylvania, we didn't even crack the top five, so either we're driving slower or we just know where the speed traps are. You are my

93.3, a little Chicago for you this morning. It is 22 minutes after 7 o'clock. We've got clear skies. We're at 39 this morning, expecting plenty of sunshine through the day today with an afternoon high reaching 62.

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